answers, and nature's hungry frame, invisible and clawing gently, at the between hours, a constant layer and a fleeting layer, strips off the black sky, wrapped coarsely around servants' heads, that which will puncture history, savagely thrust into grasping groins, the merest whisper of a train, spin tight-lipped around the last painting. The charts of the skies have changed, slow-moving, vicious stars, willing towards bloody science, silent science, loping towards the day of knowledge. Nothing beyond science and evil, zealous void, the opposite of reverence. Do you drive in a car? Do you take the train? The encrypted text leaning, the transparent clue, hanging above humanity. Ghost graffiti, diseased with double meanings, twin sisters smashed against idiot wall. To suffer and decipher, hidden in plain sight, to step out of time. Him over there, slightly lopsided gait. He suffered an injury at some point. Maybe her, toying with her phone, staring at it as if it might hatch. Are you driving? The van to your right. Two cars down from a cop. The resigned compulsion. Distant helicopters lazily circle a change in history. Push it all aside. Bang, bang. Quiet, please. Day of knowledge, indeed. Detonation by cowardice. Disguised by fear and my stripped masks. You will not know us because killing becomes anonymous after a while, like sweeping up leaves or debris. The collective fear of an entire race, a garden thing to behold. It stands and groans, threatening tree of glass limbs, caved in face of a god, bad dreams the size of mountains, glass shards and jars, glass shards and jars, drifting balloons. Drifting balloons, looking for a hiding place, bleeding from the mouth. Drifting balloons in the silent sky. Drifting rifles, psychic etchings, slow motion graffiti. Glass cold like a spring, suspended above you. All we can hear is the voltage turning on itself. The tribe's slow defiance burns like an ice age. Drifting from Caucasian lanes.

final heat. Ink clouds burst, heavy with leaded shadows. Toxic air sucking the piss from your mouth. Foot stuck on the board. Balloons drift away from the mountain sky. Makes like their aimless escape. Shadows of heavy flies on the corpses. Cola, cola, cola, cola, cola, cola. The whispering of the stars. So brief the relief. Arms struggle to the surface of the corpses. Near lethal doses of heroin. Near lethal doses of morphine. Fight through the pain. Sent by the struggling hands. Cola, cola, cola, cola, cola, cola. Desire death more than only one blood. Shoot the ceiling. Shoot the roof. Drifting balloons in the silent sky. Mother's arms dragged from a dead child. Drifting rifles. Glass shards and jars. Slipping slowly on sweating wings. The roof melts. Near lethal dose. Your passage will not be. Frantic mask falls. Heat mist traded for sleep. Slow bars of shattered waste. Stay still under the bodies. Fat, sluggish flies. The boy soldier wore silence. Are we not human because we believe in a cause? Foot on wooden plank, don't move it. Glass shards and jars. Suspended at head height. Wound killed for revealing mercy. Men left limbless to die. Fear grows in strength from suffocation. You will not know us for our coward masks. Near lethal doses of heroin. History is wretched. Sent up in poison smoke. Scream crescendo. Broadcast in fragmented video. Grain voyeurs. Shrouded conspiracy. Safely repeated. Behind bedroom doors. Camera mask to foot. Foot to mask. Black wire suspended at head height. Children's hand under corpses. Gasping for disguised wretched air. Not rebels, not freedom fighters. Enemies of reason. Blood burned to silence. The roof melts. Near lethal dose. Your passage will not be. Twin sisters in paradise. Limbs explode in the martyr room. Detonated at the groin. Shadow of mercy. On their faces. Just seconds before. The apartment empty. The planes boarded. Passage of time interrupted. Actors thrown from theatre stage.

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Agonism screams a crescendo. Agonism, tiny balloons, black dots against the sky. Agonism, glass shards and jars.

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They sent me down for the chest x-ray, and I heard them say, "Catch her, she's falling," and I was looking to see who was falling, and I felt arms catch me. Then I'm back in the hospital room, and he's saying, "My God, she's died." 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I'd had this buzzing at my ears, and everything just stops. And I suddenly feel great. 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

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Well, when I say angel, I've been told about angels. They always had wings and played the gold harps. So they weren't like that at all. So I called them guides, and they asked me if I'm ready to go. And I said, go where? And they said, let's go from here.

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I go upward. I feel an upward motion, and I come out into this beautiful valley. And it's the river flowing. It's a green pasture. And there are people sitting all around. And my mother comes to meet me, my grandparents. And there's also this one person there that took it for Jesus.

0: and I had my whole life to go before me. 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And the things that you think of as being so important are not important at all. It's the little bitty things that really count, whether you're kind to one another. That love, I was just surrounded by love, just pulsating.
1: This is to the one I
0: look forward to death. It's the most wonderful experience.

0: 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In another life. I'm not ready for that.
1: Ready for this?

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0: Well, yeah, but...
1: Ever experienced deja vu?
0: Sort of.

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The fabric of time rubs. 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
1: I still believe, of course, that religion is the main factor in improving human personality.

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into Solvent. Light falls off the endgame, the wasted edge. 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Full swing hammer, sullen sun. A bone fruit amnesia. Holy mist, drenched water. The real beauty is drops roll off drops. Sea slides off sea. Rivers run off rivers. The water is scarred, drowned by itself. Choking in a lifeless secret. Communion eggs, starved by alarm. The politics of playthings, left brittle by weather. Rust replaces sand, replaces emotion. Ice neglects the sun, communion eggs. Stamps logic on wildlife, crazed whispers from the next world. Bones interrupt light, bones negate, flailing as such, communion eggs. Ice neglects, communion eggs, ice neglects.

Sure, the poets are dead. It was that day. It was that day in the fall, the period of decay, where she stood at the edge of the border that had dissolved. And she cut out her eyes, and there was no blood. There was no blood, but there were mushrooms. And she just walked. She would walk without a goal, then she would get lost. She wanted to get lost. And then she was gone. Finally, she was gone. And then I've searched all the borders, and I've searched all the ways. And then I also searched in between. And I was walking in crosses and circles, and I just walked and I walked and I searched. And the fall was over, almost over. And it was that period of decay, that was almost at its end. And then I also searched all the ends. I searched all the ends. Why does it have to be so metaphorical? In this period of decay, in the year of the apocalypse, to vanish. Why did she have to vanish in the year of the apocalypse, at the end of the period of decay? And then I've even searched underneath. First horizon, second horizon, third horizon. Searched all the horizons. And suddenly, the ground just ruptured, and there were all these little frogs. And all these frogs were staring at me, and the frogs were staring at me, and then I looked in these eyes of this frog, and I saw her. I saw her in the eyes of every frog. On the backside of the map.

0: Looking as if near Master as a beach.
1: It's not the talk. 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

uspjeli. 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Siemens Martin, Doom Dub. Siemens Martin, Doom Dub. Martin, Doom Siemens Martin, Doom Siemens Martin, Doom Siemens Martin.

poets are dead. It was that day. It was that day in the fall, the period of decay, where she stood at the edge of the border that had dissolved. And she cut out her eyes, and there was no blood. There was no blood, but there were mushrooms. And she just walked. She would walk without a goal, then she would get lost. She wanted to get lost. And then she was gone. Finally, she was gone. And then I've searched all the borders, and I've searched all the ways. And then I also searched in between. And I was walking in crosses and circles, and I just walked and I walked and I searched. And the fall was over, almost over. And it was that period of decay. It was almost at its end. And then I also searched all the ends. I searched all the ends. Why does it have to be so metaphorical? In this period of decay, in the year of the apocalypse, to vanish. Why did she have to vanish in the year of the apocalypse, at the end of the period of decay? And then I've even searched underneath. First horizon, second horizon, third horizon. Searched all the horizons. And suddenly, the ground just ruptured, and there were all these little frogs. And all these frogs were staring at me, and the frogs were staring at me, and then I looked in these eyes of this frog, and I saw her. I saw her in the eyes of every frog. On the backside.

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There was no blood, but mushrooms. 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

0: speed down 2.5, picking up some dust. 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
0: Tranquility Base here. 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
2: So what is this drug they call dog food? 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
2: And another dead guy, Mark Stewart. Bastards on Audiometric. Yeah, the gods are bastards. They took us away and they put us in the earth. 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

Unknown. This is Shrigley. It's called Eggs. Dedicating this one to Paloma Jett.

on. While you're asleep, I'll look across your face. And when you wake up, you'll feel my footprints where I've walked.

Yeah, this is called something like Deuteronomapia. Condition You Man, West Coast, USA. You can find him on Bandcamp. Who's at the answer? Audiometric.

integrating sounds on Audiometric by Condition Human. This is sort of where we're going with AI. Has a man been able to get back to what like drum and bass and disintegrated sound is about in our time? Breaking it down with two molars less in my mouth.

coming out of human condition into blue. 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The deux albums, pas beaucoup de choses qui sont sorties chez eux. Très minimal dub. Très minimal. This is off blue. No, it's off Mexican Church. Dedicating this to the Gulf of Mexico. And to Mexico, the country. And to every Mexican in Mexico. And also to the people in New Mexico. Slow wave. What are you, Metric?

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coming in out of the waxidermist. I think Zenover. Something happened. On Audiometric. Now we're into the

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Into Dawn Lair Absent. The Denny Fragerman. 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

Marcus Kiesel. Top Dog, the new version. Dedicating this one to Gypsy, my doggy doggy. Our doggy doggy. An angel with four legs. Catherine Ranger, rest in peace. Where is the poesy going to go? Don't count on Black Safichi. I'm not so good as Catherine, and never was.

She ignited my life in France. A bientôt. Audiometric. Catherine Ringer. Rest in peace.